Remember when we used to sing that? Any of you remember it? My years ago. Then we used to say, I know it was the blood. I know it was the blood. I know it was the blood for me. One day when I was lost, he died upon the cross. And I know it was the blood for me. You remember that old song? Let's see, what was that one we sang? Let's see. Oh, won't you watch with me?

0: real, he's so real to me. Oh, real, real, he's so real to me. Though some people doubt him, I can't live without him. That's why I love him, and he's so real to me. Real, he's so real to me. Sing it. Real, real, he's so real to me. Though some people doubt him, but I can't live without him. That is why I love him, and he's so real to me. Oh, I'm so glad of that.
1: Hallelujah.
0: Yes, sir. Don't.

Remember when we used to sing that? Any of you remember it? My years ago. Then we used to say, I know it was the blood. I know it was the blood. I know it was the blood for me. One day when I was lost, he died upon the cross. And I know it was the blood for me. You remember that old song? Let's see, what was that one we sang? Let's see. Oh, won't you watch with me?

0: real, he's so real to me. Oh, real, real, he's so real to me. Though some people doubt him, I can't live without him. That's why I love him, and he's so real to me. Real, he's so real to me. Sing it. Real, real, he's so real to me. Though some people doubt him, but I can't live without him. That is why I love him, and he's so real to me. Oh, I'm so glad of that.
1: Hallelujah.
0: Yes, sir. Don't

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How many has family prayer? That's good. Let's try it again. I'll get that back in here. I like that. All together now. Don't forget the family prayer.

0: and live, my brother, live. 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It's recorded in His Word. Hallelujah. It's only that we look and live. What are you looking at this morning? Look and live, my brother, live. Look to Jesus now and live, for it's recorded in His Word. Hallelujah. It is only that we look and live. You believe that?
1: Amen.
0: Let's sing it together. You know what? Look and live, my brother, live. Look to Jesus now and live. It's recorded in the Word. Hallelujah. It is only that we look and live. Now let's sing it together now.